Cody Johnson. He is your ACM Entertainer of the Year. So well deserved, too. Hey, we're looking for the Kickstart call. Want it to be you. 1-877-367-4432. You call, I'll put you on the radio in just a few minutes here, okay? She had a big night at the ACM Awards, too. Here's Ella Langley, Choosing Texas. Just

0: diving in. Kickstart call time. Love doing this every single day. Every time we get in the studio, we literally just open up the phone line, and we've had some very interesting things. Some are therapeutic, talking about leaving jobs, and some
1: have been fun.
0: Yeah, right. Tay, toss up this one.
1: All right, who do we have?
2: Hey, this is Hannah, guys.
1: Hannah.
0: What's up, Hannah? How you doing? What's up today?
2: Hey, I'm doing really good. I'm actually in the car right now. I'm picking up my kids from school, and I heard the Kickstart call, so I decided to call in. Also, quick, Tay, I need some suggestions on where to go for a good hike. I'm a hiker.
1: Okay.
2: I got the boots and all. My friends are coming into town, and I need to know, where should I take them? Any suggestions?
1: Oh, yeah. There's like a lot of good spots around here.
0: I'll be straight up. When you said, Tay, I need a suggestion, I thought you were going with wine. I really thought this was going to be an alcohol-based.
1: Because I have a drinking problem, according
2: wine
1: to Wayne. Yeah, bring some wine along. Why not? Okay. Make the hike way more fun.
0: Sure.
1: No, there's a lot of good spots. I'll DM you, okay? So hang on the line, and then I'll get your info.
2: Thanks,
0: Tay. That's very cool. Thanks for listening. We appreciate y'all. Keep in mind, if y'all want to check in at any point, 1-877-367-4432.
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5: Hear a mistake, that's because, well, we're real people. Guaranteed human.

0: And we appreciate you hanging. Instagram is at Wayne D and Tay.
1: All right. So today is National Roadie Day.
0: Yeah.
1: And if you could be a roadie for anybody, who would it be?
0: Like a band or
1: like a band, okay. An artist.
0: What would Tay's be?
1: Probably.
0: Oh my God. Ella Langley.
1: No, I was going to say Lainey.
0: Oh, that's true.
1: Or Miranda.
0: I don't know who. I'd have to think about it.
1: Wait, dead or alive?
0: Elvis.
1: I know. Man.
0: That's tough.
1: I know. That made it harder.
0: We'll get into that coming up in a little bit. Keep our number close. 1-877-367-4432. Shots on

0: give away some free money. 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Details next hour, but first.
1: All right, so Florida Georgia Line might be expanding on the rumors here.
0: Baby, you a song. Would they tour on their old music, you think?
1: Well, I don't know.
0: Or come up with a bunch of new music?
1: We'll have to see.
0: Tay's got that story more coming up in less than 15. I know.

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1: All right, listen, everybody loves a good show, so I don't blame her for wanting to go over at the Sphere in Las Vegas. I mean, you know, they can promise to put on a good show. And with No Doubt currently in residency there, a good time is guaranteed, which may be why Miranda Lambert was spotted in the audience. There is, however, an added element that makes her being seen there pretty interesting. I mean, Gwen Stefani, the lead singer of the band, is married to Blake Shelton, who is Miranda's ex-husband. I mean, it's all pretty complicated, but at least they can all be in the same room together. All right.

0: to entertainment tonight on the red carpet of the ACM Awards, Tyler Hubbard allowed that it's certainly been discussed. He said, yeah, one photo and the world thinks you're back on tour automatically. He said that they've toyed around and flirted with the idea of playing a handful of shows next year. But right now, they're still enjoying the honeymoon phase. And he added that the next step is a casual beach hang with BK and both of their spouses. So we'll see. That's your iHeartCountry Roundup with Tay.
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0: country am I in?
1: It doesn't matter. It's 5 o'clock somewhere.
0: It's always on 5 in Margaritaville, come to think of it.
1: Yeah, I heard that.
0: You've been there, haven't you?
1: Yes, sir.
0: I've seen your boat there.
1: I've been to Margaritaville a few times.
0: All right. Well, that's good.
1: Stumble my way back.
0: Okay. Well, we just want to make sure you can keep it between the navigational beacons.
1: Between the buoys. I got it.
0: All right. Well, it's 5 o'clock. Let's go somewhere.
1: I'm ready. Crank it up.
0: Let's get out of here.
1: I'm gone.

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0: Riley Green, the song has changed my mind. And Wayne D checking in. Instagram, he's Wayne D. We caught up with Dan and Shay on how important this song is to them personally. The interview's up on my Instagram. Check it out. It's called Say So.
1: I got a call from a friend who don't call very often.

0: Phone lines open, text line, iHeartRadio app. Wants you to be a part of the conversation. Today's National Roadie Day, right? Mm-hmm. And that's, you know, essentially like...
1: A roadie is somebody who like sets up the stage for bands. And
0: So if you could do it for anybody alive or dead, I said Elvis.
1: Yeah. I said Lainey.
0: Yeah, that'd be awesome. We want yours. 1-877-367-4432. Let's go to David.
2: Earth, wind, and fire.
0: Oh.
2: Man.
0: Why?
2: I so wish. I mean, my hair would fit right in with them. But man, God, I love their music.
0: That's awesome. That's a good one. You want to check in, do it now. 1-877-367-4432.
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0: And big news for the city we do this radio show in, Nashville, Tennessee, found out not long ago, really just earlier today, going to be hosting the 2030 Super Bowl.
1: Oh, my goodness. Who do you think's going to go?
0: Won't be the Titans.
1: Oh, ouch.
0: My Minnesota Vikings, though. Oh. We'll win a Super Bowl before 2030.
1: Okay. We'll
0: Our see. Minnesota. Weren't you going to cheer for the Vikings now?
1: What?
0: Skull.
1: Skull. Hey, it's 9 o'clock.

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0: cowgirl.
1: And we love our girl Stephanie. Obviously, she's amped. Big cash winner. Let's go. $1,000. You could be next. Hear the keywords. Answer them on our website. This is the last week to cash in on the cash contest. Good luck.

0: And thanks for hanging. Instagram at Wayne D and Tay.
1: All right, so it's National Roadie Day.
0: Yeah.
1: And we want to know if you could be a roadie for any band or artist, who would it be?
0: All right, you're up, Steph.
2: Morgan Wallen. I think that would be so fun.
0: Yeah.
1: It'd be a lot of pyro in there.
0: Mm-hmm.
1: That'd be hard to set up.
0: A lot of, do I make a chair throwing joke? A lot of chairs to pick up after the show. Oh,
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Hey, Chase Matthew there. What's up? It's Wayne D. Instagram, Wayne D and Tay, if you want to check in. That's what Lucy did to get Alexandra K. So Alexandra's a new artist. We love her. She's got a new song. I'll play right after. Hardy.

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1: Today is National Roadie Day, and we want to know if you could be a roadie for anybody, who would it be?
0: This would be such a crazy thing because you could go on the road, be on tour with them, but roadies really don't get that close to the artist. So it's not like you end up friends with them or anything like
1: right,
0: that. You
1: true.
0: Rarely see them.
1: Yeah.
0: In a one-on-one setting,
1: you're
0: anyway.
1: Really just setting everything up. Yeah.
0: Tay says Lainey. I said Elvis Presley. What do you say?
2: Ooh, NSYNC for sure.
1: NSYNC.
0: Okay. I want to change my answer. Actually, I don't change my answer because I think if you got close to a group like that and you saw how they interacted backstage, it might ruin you being a fan. Like the guys at Rascal Flatts, don't they like have separate dressing rooms, separate areas. They're like rarely together backstage.
1: Yeah.
0: So like if you got back there, like, hey, we're all friends. And then you're like, what do you mean Justin gets ready at the hotel? What do you mean JC doesn't sit at catering?
1: Yeah,
0: and eat with the rest
1: of the guys? Yeah, it might like uncover some things.
0: I'm just saying. You want to chime in? Conversation going to continue in a few here. 1-877-367-4432.
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1: Awesome. Thank you.
0: That was Donna. $1,000 richer. Listen, it's as hard as hearing these keywords. When you answer them on the website, you could be winning $1,000 cash. Good luck. I can

0: And we appreciate y'all hanging out. 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
1: So these fourth graders are doing a big fundraiser to give back to some bald eagles. It's so cute.
0: Let's go. 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

0: Need a reason to smile? 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
1: All right, so this group of fourth graders, they've been watching a live stream of bald eagles that are in Big Bear Valley, California. Huge mountains. It's gorgeous up there. But the eagles' names are Jackie and Shadow, and they are residents there. They've got their own habitat. Well, they were so inspired by watching the live stream almost every day in school that they began fundraising to help protect the birds' habitat from development. And it was all

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0: And you could call or text 1-877-367-4432. Just kidding.
1: That's really rude.
0: I was messing with Tay's microphone.
1: That's so
0: sorry,
1: mean.
0: Go ahead.
1: I've been having issues all day over here.
0: Yeah, no, you're doing great.
1: No, so today is National Roadie Day. And if you could be a roadie, like set up the stage and all that fun stuff on tour with anybody, who would it be?
0: Michael.
2: I want to say something cool like a rock band, but probably Taylor Swift because she pays her roadies and crew really well.
1: Yeah, she pays them really well.
0: So yeah, Taylor Swift, but as his name was Michael, I thought, how sick would it be to see Michael Jackson on tour night in and night out?
1: Yeah.
0: That would have been sick back in the day.
1: Yeah. Mm-hmm. I know. Well, the other person said NSYNC, and I thought that took me back. So maybe Spice Girls would be a fun one.
0: Yeah, no.
1: Why?
0: For you. Yeah, yeah, yeah.
1: Yeah.
0: I'm like, nah.
1: It'd be fun to set up that set. Come on. With the big world behind them.
0: Oh,
1: remember?
0: God. Tay's getting way too into this. Hell no, I don't remember.
1: Oh.
0: I do not remember.
1: You don't remember Spice World?
0: Do not put that on me. No.
1: Oh.
0: Jeez. My masculinity was challenged and I failed. 1-877-367-4432.
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0: assignments.
1: And Southwest Airlines has not only added a seat assignment, but they just made another change that I don't think you'll be that upset about. We'll talk about it in just a couple of minutes from right now.

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1: All right, this is so 2026. But so Southwest Airlines just announced that they're no longer welcoming human-like or animal-like robots on their planes.
0: They shouldn't.
1: Yeah, so apparently there's like this big, big technology company, and they had their own like robot-looking dog, and they brought it on the plane with them. They even bought it like its own ticket and everything. Yeah. But because of the battery that it uses, it could instantly like blow up into flames. So they're like, we can't have that.
0: That, and who knows how it would react anyway. I'm out on that.
1: Yeah. If you showed up, I wouldn't let you in.

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There's Josh Ross. The song is called Hate How You Look. It's Wayne D. And big shout out to our girl Lauren Elaine. I had a big night at the ACM Awards Sunday. She's on with Chase Matthew now. And all my exes.

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0: And thanks for hanging. Instagram at Wayne D and Tay.
1: All right, so it's National Roadie Day.
0: Yeah.
1: And we want to know if you could be a roadie for any band or artist, who would it be?
0: All right, you're up, Steph.
2: Morgan Wallen. I think that would be so fun.
0: Yeah.
1: There'd be a lot of pyro in there.
0: Mm-hmm.
1: That'd be hard to set up.
0: A lot of, do I make a chair throwing joke? A lot of chairs to pick up after the show.
1: Oh, no.
3: 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Imperfect, yeah. 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Guaranteed human.

0: And we appreciate you hanging. Instagram is at Wayne D and Tay.
1: All right. So today is National Roadie Day.
0: Yeah.
1: And if you could be a roadie for anybody, who would it be?
0: Like a band or
1: like a band, okay. An artist.
0: What would Tay's be?
1: Probably.
0: Oh my God. Ella Langley.
1: No, I was going to say Lainey.
0: Oh, that's true.
1: Or Miranda.
0: I don't know who. I'd have to think about it.
1: Wait, dead or alive?
0: Elvis.
1: I know. Man.
0: That's tough.
1: I know. That made it harder.
0: We'll get into that coming up a little bit. Keep our number close. 1-877-367-4432. I got it.

0: trying to give away some free money. You could win your share of thousands. Details next hour, but first.
1: All right, so Florida Georgia Line might be expanding on the rumors here.
0: Baby, a song. Would they tour on their old music, you think?
1: Well,
0: or, like,
1: know.
0: Come up with a bunch of new music?
1: We'll have to see.
0: Tay's got that story more coming up in less than 15.

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1: All right, listen, everybody loves a good show, so I don't blame her for wanting to go over at the Sphere in Las Vegas. I mean, you know, they can promise to put on a good show. And with No Doubt currently in residency there, a good time is guaranteed, which may be why Miranda Lambert was spotted in the audience. There is, however, an added element that makes her being seen there pretty interesting. I mean, Gwen Stefani, the lead singer of the band, is married to Blake Shelton, who is Miranda's ex-husband. I mean, it's all pretty complicated, but at least they can all be in the same room together. All right, next, Dan and Shay is getting ready to hit the road again in support of their upcoming album, Young. The duo have announced the Young Tour. It's a 26-date trek beginning September 11th in Indiana before wrapping up November 7th. Openers will include Tyler Hubbard and Josh Ross, depending on the city. You can check out the duo's website for all the ticket info. All right, and last, we were just talking about Tyler Hubbard opening up for Dan and Shay on tour. Well, what comes after that, though? Could the long-awaited Florida Georgia Line reunion finally happen? Well, talking to Entertainment Tonight on the red carpet of the ACM Awards, Tyler Hubbard allowed that it's certainly been discussed. He said, yeah, one photo and the world thinks you're back on tour automatically. He said that they've toyed around and flirted with the idea of playing a handful of shows next year. But right now, they're still enjoying the honeymoon phase. And he added that the next step is a casual beach hang with BK and both of their spouses. So we'll see. That's your iHeart Country Roundup with Tay.
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7: Hey, it's Wednesday. Everybody, welcome to show number 1594. It's After Midnight. I'm your host, Granger Smith. So glad to be with you. Hey, I've got some good news. I'm going to read for you. Hang tight for that. And I've also got some Nashville news, and Hudson's going to read that for you. And I've got a whole bunch of good country music to play for you. Welcome to Halfway Through the Work Week. It's Wednesday. It's After Midnight.

Big 95.5. I think I know how to get your Wednesday started off on the right foot, and that is with some good news. If you hang on two songs, I'll share some with you.

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0: All right, check out this good news story. State troopers in New Jersey got an unusual call earlier this month. A baby bear cub, yes, sitting alone in a ditch along Interstate 78 with no mother in sight, which is scary to me. If I see this, I'm just assuming the mother is somewhere that I can't see. But officers from the Perryville station responded quickly, carefully securing the little cub, and brought him back to the station safe and sound. He's now in the hands of wildlife professionals at the New Jersey Department of Environmental Protection. And thanks to those troopers, the little guy's got a second chance. And if it was up to me, I would have let the little guy sit there. But that is good news.
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2: Okay, I got a topic I want to discuss next hour. 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
0: Prettiest girl I'd ever seen. 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
1: Hey, Granger, this is Jess from Sandy, Oregon. Looking late night at Domino's. Love listening to the radio while I'm out taking deliveries, man. Appreciate it. God bless.
0: You're making me hungry, brother. Thank you for calling in, and thanks for listening.

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0: Big 95.5, number one for new country. Stick around. Ann Hudson is coming up with the latest buzz from Nashville. And give us a tease of what you got coming up.
1: Well, you know, Granger, there's been some rumors about Florida Georgia Line reuniting. I got some scoop for you coming up in your Nashville news next.
2: I

0: Nashville's Music Row. It's Ann Hudson.
1: So there's been a lot of rumors that Florida Georgia Line might have a little reunion. And, well, when Tyler Hubbard was asked if that's true.
2: We have been toying around and flirting with the idea of playing a handful of shows next year. And so that gets us both excited. But right now, we're, like I said, trying to be patient with it, trying to enjoy this kind of like honeymoon phase, if you will.
1: I love it. We'll be here when they're ready, right? Well, as you know, Lainey Wilson got married last week, and she had a wedding full of musicians, but she was joking how not a single one of them performed at her wedding.
3: Nobody got on the mic. We were waiting. I was like, Jelly Roll, they done learned your song. You better get up there, boy.
1: That's funny and cool at the same time, you know?
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8: Welcome to Wednesday. It's After Midnight, everybody. Halfway through the work week, it's Granger Smith here, your host. So grateful to be with you. Hey, what's your favorite ice cream truck order? The iconic sound of the ice cream truck coming around the corner when you're a kid and you're pulling out the quarters. What was your order? 866-607-8383. Also got our old Bibles Jr., the country boy with a dumb criminal story to tell us. Hour number two, whatever the reason you're up late or up early, I'm glad you're with me. We're After Midnight.

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0: 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And Granger Smith is the voice that keeps the night going strong. 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
1: Okay, here we go. Topic of the hour, asking this question. Imagine being a kid, being 9, 10, 11 years old, back in your hometown, summertime. You hear the ice cream truck. You go running for the ice cream truck. 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
1: 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Hang on, Earl Bibbles Jr. has got a story to tell you coming up next.

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1: I'm Earl Dibbles Jr. I'm a country boy. I'm an honest boy, too, and crime don't pay. I got a story to prove it. Police in Indiana arrested a man after he tried to trade Buffalo Wild Wings employees cannabis in exchange for fried pickles. According to court documents, he entered the eatery after it had closed and offered a minor THC vape cartridges if they just fire up that fryer and make him some fried pickles. He was quickly arrested for dealing marijuana, possession, contributing to the delinquency of a minor, possession of a controlled substance, a bad case of the munchies, and being dumb.
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7: Hey, thank y'all for starting your Wednesday here with me on After Midnight. I'm Granger Smith, your host, and I've got some things written down here that went down on this day in history I want to talk about coming up. Plus some Nashville news with Ann Hudson. She's coming in here to tell you about your favorite stars in Nashville and what they're up to and all the stories they got going on. Hang tight for all of this here early on a Wednesday. I'm glad you're with me.

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1: Okay, y'all ready for a history lesson? Your favorite pair of blue jeans got their patent on this day. I'll tell you more about that coming up in two songs.

0: talking about history. And he's even got the diploma to prove it. It's time for This Day in History on After Midnight with Granger Smith.
1: On this day, May the 20th, 1862, U.S. President Abraham Lincoln signed into law the Homestead Act to provide cheap land for the settlement of the American West. 1873, Levi Strauss received the patent for blue jeans. 1927, at 7:40 a.m., Charles Lindbergh took off from New York to cross the Atlantic for Paris, the first nonstop flight. 1990, the Hubble telescope sent its first photo from space. 1998, Frank Sinatra was laid to rest. 2000, Faith Hill had the number one song, The Way You Love Me. 2007, The Simpsons aired their 400th episode. Some famous birthdays include actor Jimmy Stewart, country singer John Party, pop star Cher, and rapper Busta Rhymes. Those are just a few things that went down on this day in history.
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1: Hey, Granger, it's me, Rob, Colorado. Just wanted to call, let you know I listen to you every morning on the way to work. I hope you have a fantastic day today. 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Thank you for what you do.
0: Thank you, Rob. I appreciate you so much, brother. 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
1: Ann Hudson is about to jump on and share some Nashville news with us. 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
2: Well, you know, Granger, we always joke that Riley Green's kind of like a player in the music scene, bouncing around to country, different country stars. 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I got that story coming up in your Nashville news next. 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
2: Whether you're on the road,
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2: on the job, or you just can't sleep, Granger Smith is right here with you. Thanks for being a part of the After Midnight family.

0: 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It's Ann Hudson.
1: So Riley Green, known as a playboy in the country music scene, dating a bunch of different country singers. And well, while he was at the ACMs the other night, he was kind of explaining why he didn't bring a date.
2: Well, Shania Twain's here, so I'm not bringing a date to this.
1: I mean, clearly, maybe joking. I don't even know. That'd be cute. Riley Green, Shania Twain. Take it. Well, as you know, Lainey Wilson got married last week, and she had a wedding full of musicians, but she was joking how not a single one of them performed at her wedding.
3: Nobody got on the mic. No, we were waiting. I was like, Jelly Roll, they done learned your song. You better get up there, boy.
1: That's funny and cool at the same time, you know?
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7: 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You third shifters keeping America rolling 24-7. That's what you do. It's After Midnight. I'm your host, Granger Smith. So glad to be with you on this Wednesday. Topic, get your phone ready. What would be your death row last meal? Let me know. 866-607-8383. We'll discuss that coming up. I want to get your phone call on here. I've also got Earl Dibbles Jr., the country boy with a dumb criminal story. Good country music on the way, too. You know me. After Midnight. Here we go.

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2: 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This is Ezra up here in northern Minnesota, just trucking down the road. 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So that was my last meal. 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Keep on doing what you do. We enjoy it every night out here on the roads.
1: Chicken enchiladas from mama. 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Hey, give me the drinks too. 866-607-8383.
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1: 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Appreciate you, man. Have a good night.
0: Thank you, Adam. Appreciate you calling, brother.

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One group of patrons tried to scam a restaurant out of their tip, but then they ended up getting in a lot of trouble for assault. Earl is going to be here to share this dumb criminal story coming up next.

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1: I'm Earl Dibbles Jr. I'm a country boy. I'm an honest boy, too, and crime don't pay. I got a story to prove it. Cops are investigating an incident in South Bend, Indiana, where a group of 10 people was accused of pepper spraying employees at the Wild Crab restaurant after they was caught trying to scam the eatery out of their tip. Since the Wild Crab alerts customers an automatic 18% gratuity is added to parties of six or more, the group of 10 decided to split up and be seated separately. However, an employee called them out on their scheme. So when the group decided to leave instead of paying a tip, an altercation broke out and someone reportedly pepper sprayed at least one of the managers. South Bend firefighters and paramedics were called to help out they who had been sprayed. You know, it would have been worse if they was sprayed by a skunk, but pepper spray's still pretty bad. That's just dumb.
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7: Wednesday, early risers. Welcome to After Midnight with me, your host, Granger Smith. I've got some good news. Besides the fact that it's halfway through the work week, I want to read that for you coming up. Plus some Nashville news with Ann Hudson. She's keeping you in touch with all your favorite stars out there in Nashville. All of this here early on a Wednesday. Get that coffee hot. We're still after midnight.
8: Who knows I got a time. And there's a few in here line. Well, I learned my lesson too many times. Blows like you put me through.

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1: 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And Granger is bringing the soundtrack to your overnight. 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

0: All right, check out this good news story. State troopers in New Jersey got an unusual call earlier this month. A baby bear cub, yes, sitting alone in a ditch along Interstate 78 with no mother in sight, which is scary to me. If I see this, I'm just assuming the mother is somewhere that I can't see. But officers from the Perryville station responded quickly, carefully securing the little cub, and brought him back to the station safe and sound. He's now in the hands of wildlife professionals at the New Jersey Department of Environmental Protection. And thanks to those troopers, the little guy's got a second chance. And if it was up to me, I would have let the little guy sit there. But that is good news.
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1: Hey, Granger, this is Whit from Huntsville, Alabama. 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

0: 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Stick around, Ann Hudson is coming up with the latest buzz from Nashville, and give us a tease of what you got coming up.
1: Well, you know, Granger, there's been some rumors about Florida-Georgia Line reuniting. I got some scoop for you coming up in your Nashville news next.

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0: 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It's Ann Hudson.
1: So there's been a lot of rumors that Florida Georgia Line might have a little reunion. And, well, when Tyler Hubbard was asked if that's true.
2: We have been toying around and flirting with the idea of playing a handful of shows next year. And so that gets us both excited. But right now, we're, like I said, trying to be patient with it, trying to enjoy this kind of like honeymoon phase, if you will.
1: I love it. We'll be here when they're ready, right? Well, as you know, Lainey Wilson got married last week, and she had a wedding full of musicians, but she was joking how not a single one of them performed at her wedding.
3: Nobody got on the mic. No, we were waiting. I was like, Jelly Roll, they done learned your song. You better get up there, boy.
1: That's funny and cool at the same time, you know?
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0: Big 95.5. Hey, thank you guys so much for sharing your Wednesday here with me on After Midnight. Before you take off and get your day started, let me remind you, God is great and He is worthy of our praise. I'm Granger Smith, coming to you all from the Yee Yee Farm in Central Texas. If you're just now getting your day started and you still want to hang out some more, you know you can. Join me for Mornings with Granger, another show over on Yee Yee Radio. We're going to continue these same conversations over there. The link to Yee Yee Radio is in the bio of our Instagram at After Midnight Granger Smith. Thank y'all for hanging out.
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7: 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Welcome, y'all. I'm Granger Smith, your host. I've got some things I want to talk about that went down on this day in history coming up. Plus some Nashville news with Ann Hudson. She's going to talk to you about your favorite stars out there in Nashville and what they got going on. Hang tight for all of this on this final hour. We are After Midnight.

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0: loves talking about history, and he's even got the diploma to prove it. 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
1: On this day, May the 20th, 1862, U.S. President Abraham Lincoln signed into law the Homestead Act to provide cheap land for the settlement of the American West. 1873, Levi Strauss received the patent for blue jeans. 1927 at 7:40 a.m., Charles Lindbergh took off from New York to cross the Atlantic for Paris, the first nonstop flight. 1990, the Hubble telescope sent its first photo from space. 1998, Frank Sinatra was laid to rest. 2000, Faith Hill had the number one song, The Way You Love Me. 2007, The Simpsons aired their 400th episode. Some famous birthdays include actor Jimmy Stewart, country singer John Party, pop star Cher, and rapper Busta Rhymes. Those are just a few things that went down on this day in history.
0: You're up after midnight with Granger Smith.
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Number one for new country, Big 95.5. I love that you've got us turned up here early Wednesday morning. Thank you for doing what you do, and thanks for letting me be a part of it here on After Midnight with you.

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1: Hey, this is Barbara out in Mesa, Arizona. 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
1: Ann Hudson is about to jump on and share some Nashville news with us. Ann, what do you have lined up?
2: Well, you know, Granger, we always joke that Riley Green's kind of like a player in the music scene, bouncing around the country, different country stars. Well, he's hinting at another country singer he might be interested in. I got that story coming up in your Nashville news next.

0: from Nashville's Music Row. It's Ann Hudson.
1: So Riley Green, known as a playboy in the country music scene, dating a bunch of different country singers. And well, while he was at the ACMs the other night, he was kind of explaining why he didn't bring a date.
2: Well, she's not 22, so I'm not bringing a date to this.
1: Okay. I mean, clearly, maybe joking. I don't even know. That'd be cute. Riley Green, Shania Twain. Take it. Well, as you know, Lainey Wilson got married last week, and she had a wedding full of musicians, but she was joking how not a single one of them performed at her wedding.
3: Nobody got on the mic. No, we were waiting. I was like, Jelly Roll, they done learned your song. You better get up there, boy.
1: That's funny and cool at the same time, you know?
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9: There's a story that my daddy tells religiously, like clockwork every time he sees an opening in a conversation about the way things used to be.

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Big 95.5. Good morning, y'all. It's Wednesday. You're halfway through the week with me on Mornings with Granger. I'm Granger Smith, your host. I got a little bit of good news to keep you going. That's coming up. Don't go anywhere.

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0: All right, check out this good news story. State troopers in New Jersey got an unusual call earlier this month. A baby bear cub, yes, sitting alone in a ditch along Interstate 78 with no mother in sight, which is scary to me. If I see this, I'm just assuming the mother is somewhere that I can't see. But officers from the Perryville station responded quickly, carefully securing the little cub, and brought him back to the station safe and sound. He's now in the hands of wildlife professionals at the New Jersey Department of Environmental Protection. And thanks to those troopers, the little guy's got a second chance. And if it was up to me, I would have let the little guy sit there. But that is good news.
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It is Wednesday, y'all. Thanks for letting me be part of your morning on Mornings with Granger. 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

0: 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Stick around. Ann Hudson is coming up with the latest buzz from Nashville. And give us a tease of what you got coming up.
1: Well, you know, Granger, there's been some rumors about Florida Georgia Line reuniting. I got some scoop for you coming up in your Nashville news next. 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
2: So there's been a lot of rumors that Florida-Georgia Line might have a little reunion. And, when Tyler Hubbard was asked if that's true.
3: We have been toying around and flirting with the idea of playing a handful of shows next year. And so that gets us both excited. But right now, we're, like I said, trying to be patient with it, trying to enjoy this kind of like honeymoon phase, if you will.
2: I love it. We'll be here when they're ready, right? Well, as you know, Lainey Wilson got married last week, and she had a wedding full of musicians, but she was joking how not a single one of them performed at her wedding.
4: Nobody got on the mic. No, we were waiting. I was like, Jelly Roll, they done learned your song. You better get up there, boy.
2: That's funny and cool at the same time, you know?
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0: Okay, here we go. 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

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Halfway through the work week. Hey, what's up, y'all? Thank you for having me on this morning with Mornings with Granger. 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
2: I'm Earl Dibbles Jr. I'm a country boy. I'm an honest boy, too, and crime don't pay. I got a story to prove it. Police in Indiana arrested a man after he tried to trade Buffalo Wild Wings employees cannabis in exchange for fried pickles. According to court documents, he entered the eatery after it had closed and offered a minor THC vape cartridges if they just fire up that fryer and make him some fried pickles. He was quickly arrested for dealing marijuana, possession, contributing to the delinquency of a minor, possession of a controlled substance, a bad case of the munchies, and being dumb.
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0: On this day, May the 20th, 1862, U.S. President Abraham Lincoln signed into law the Homestead Act to provide cheap land for the settlement of the American West. 1873, Levi Strauss received the patent for blue jeans. 1927 at 7:40 a.m., Charles Lindbergh took off from New York to cross the Atlantic for Paris, the first nonstop flight. 1990, the Hubble telescope sent its first photo from space. 1998, Frank Sinatra was laid to rest. 2000, Faith Hill had the number one song, The Way You Love Me. 2007, The Simpsons aired their 400th episode. Some famous birthdays include actor Jimmy Stewart, country singer John Party, pop star Cher, and rapper Busta Rhymes. Those are just a few things that went down on this day in history.
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Thanks for hanging out with me on Mornings with Granger. 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
1: Ann Hudson is about to jump on and share some Nashville news with us. 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
2: So Riley Green, known as a playboy in the country music scene, dating a bunch of different country singers. And while he was at the ACMs the other night, he was kind of explaining why he didn't bring a date.
3: Well, she's not 22, so I'm not bringing a date to this.
2: Okay. I mean, clearly, maybe joking. I don't even know. That'd be cute. Riley Green, Shania Twain. Take it. Well, as you know, Lainey Wilson got married last week, and she had a wedding full of musicians, but she was joking how not a single one of them performed at her wedding.
4: Nobody got on the mic. No, we were waiting. I was like, Jelly Roll, they done learned your song. You better get up there, boy.
2: That's funny and cool at the same time, you know?
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1: Hey, Granger Smith, I know you just asked what we were doing this early in the morning time. I'm Cheyenne Frost. I'm calling from Gulfport, Mississippi. And, sir, I'm currently on my way to work. I hope you have a great day.
0: And I hope you got a good cup of coffee with you. Thank you so much for listening. Love that you got us turned up this morning. Thanks for being here on Mornings with Granger.
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Big 95.5, number one for new country. Good morning, y'all. It's Wednesday. You're halfway through the week with me on Mornings with Granger. I'm Granger Smith, your host. I got a little bit of good news to keep you going. That's coming up. Don't go anywhere.

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0: All right, check out this good news story. State troopers in New Jersey got an unusual call earlier this month. A baby bear cub, yes, sitting alone in a ditch along Interstate 78 with no mother in sight. Which is scary to me. If I see this, I'm just assuming the mother is somewhere that I can't see. But officers from the Perryville station responded quickly, carefully securing the little cub, and brought him back to the station safe and sound. He's now in the hands of wildlife professionals at the New Jersey Department of Environmental Protection. And thanks to those troopers, the little guy's got a second chance. And if it was up to me, I would have let the little guy sit there. But that is good news.
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It is Wednesday, y'all. Thanks for letting me be part of your morning on Mornings with Granger. Where are you tuned in today? 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

0: 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Stick around. Ann Hudson is coming up with the latest buzz from Nashville. And give us a tease of what you got coming up.
1: Well, you know, Granger, there's been some rumors about Florida Georgia Line reuniting. I got some scoop for you coming up in your Nashville news next. To this day.

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2: So there's been a lot of rumors that Florida Georgia Line might have a little reunion. 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
3: We have been toying around and flirting with the idea of playing a handful of shows next year. And so that gets us both excited. But right now, we're, like I said, trying to be patient with it, trying to enjoy this kind of like honeymoon phase, if you will.
2: I love it. We'll be here when they're ready, right? Well, as you know, Lainey Wilson got married last week, and she had a wedding full of musicians, but she was joking how not a single one of them performed at her wedding.
4: Nobody got on the mic. 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I was like, Jelly Roll, they done learned your song. You better get up there, boy.
2: That's funny and cool at the same time, you know?
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0: 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That's Bailey Zimmerman, Chevy Silverado. Hello, it's Amy James. Who's the country artist with so many acres of land and the plants and the animals to go along with it? They say they could be a self-sustaining place. Well, that'd be Carrie Underwood's 400 acres. We'll hear from her next.
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0: 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Tyler Hubbard of the duo talks about a possible reunion.
1: Not rush anything, be really smart about it. But we have been toying around and flirting with the idea of playing a handful of shows next year. And so that gets us both excited. But right now, we're, like I said, trying to be patient with it, trying to enjoy this kind of like honeymoon phase, if you will.
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Hey, it's Amy James. 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

Big 95.5 with Luke Combs and his newest number one, that's Sleepless in a Hotel Room. Luke does not want his success to change who he is, and well, he's trying really hard to achieve that goal. He'll tell us about it next. 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
1: Hey, it's Amy James. 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
2: 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It's never going to change. And very thankful.
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0: 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With new Jason Aldean, Don't Tell On Me. If you haven't heard, America is celebrating its 250th birthday this year, and some TV shows, game shows, are celebrating as well. Details next.
1: On a lost and lonely highway, paying for my sins. 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
1: 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There are a lot of different products and programs that are going to be celebrating, like Wheel of Fortune, for instance. 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
1: Hey, it's Amy James. Last Sunday's ACM Awards, Ella Langley picked up 5 trophies. Her song, Choosing Texas, just made Billboard history. It's now spent 10 weeks at number 1 on the Hot 100. And her song, Be Her, is also number 2. That makes her the first true country artist to ever hold the top 2 spots on the Billboard Hot 100 for multiple weeks. Congratulations to Ella. We'll hear Be Her next.
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1: That's Megan Maroney, Beautiful Things. There's a very sweet reason she skipped the ACM Awards this past Sunday. I got the story next.

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1: Hello, it's Amy James. You may have noticed Ella Langley was not present for the ACM Awards on Sunday. Even though she did not take home any trophies, she did lead the way with nominations. Well, the whole reason is that her best friend was getting married and Megan was a part of the wedding and wasn't going to miss it. I love that. I mean, yes, there is a time when you need to work hard and you might have to miss things, but those big moments in life, gotta be there.
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1: Hello, it's Amy James, and whoa, it was a big night this past Sunday for Cody Johnson. He not only picked up the ACM Award for Male Artist, but after he did, he thought, okay, that's going to be like my win for the evening, only to find out at the end, he also won Entertainer of the Year. We'll hear from him and his song, The Fall, next.
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1: That's Jordan Davis. 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

0: Moving on. Big 95.5. School's almost out, right? I don't have kids. I don't keep that close to track of the school schedules. My name's Corey. I got two hooligan dogs. They keep me busy. Don't have time to keep track of anything else. I bring this up because I just came across a list of the best degrees to get that pay the most over time. Like, you're going to make the most money from these degrees. Engineering and architecture is number one. Then business and economics. Nowhere on this list is radio DJ, which that's great. That means I have less competition. Honestly, I don't even know how I have this job right now. Like, I fooled a lot of people, bottom line.
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0: $1,000 will buy you a lot of burgers and hot dogs to cook out with this weekend. Your next chance to win's at 4. Here's Rocky Mountain Low, Corey Kinnico-Wetzel.

0: 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My name's Corey. I love hearing from you and getting you on the radio when I can. Shoot me a message about whatever with the free iHeartRadio up in the talkback mic. That's the red microphone button on the front screen as you listen to us. This came in that way.
1: I try to listen to you 24/7. Nice. All night long. I'm a truck driver.
0: My man.
1: I'm on the road.
0: Okay.
1: You guys are awesome.
0: Thank you. Can you honk your horn? I'm doing the arm motion right now. I feel like I'm driving next to you and I'm just waiting for you to look my way to see that I need you to honk the truck horn.
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0: Big 95.5. What are you watching right now? My name's Corey. I've been watching Nemesis on Netflix. A lot of action in that. A lot of twists and turns. Pretty good. I saw Peacock. They are expanding the Fast and Furious franchise, not with one, not with two, but four series. They're in development right now. Four. 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

0: 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Hit me up on the free iHeartRadio up at the top back, Mike. My name's Corey. Dan, you started off pretty rough because your wife told you to do the dishes last night and you did not. Why?
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0: 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I do that with my boss. It's like, if you don't start the conversation with free food or free drinks, then I'm probably not paying attention to what you're saying.
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0: Bills just piling up. This $1,000 can pay that down. First chance win tomorrow is going to be at 9 a.m. with an IK payday. Here's Jordan Davis.

0: Big 95.5. Thanks for having us on. My name's Corey. Do you have a robotic vacuum cleaner in your house? I do. That's a pretty good job. It's not the best. It bumps into a lot of stuff. The guy who created the iRobot, the co-founder of that company, he just unveiled a new robot, a companion designed to keep you company. Four legs. It moves its head in 23 different ways. Kind of creepy. I guess the Roomba guy was like, you know, what if the vacuum still followed you around, but this time it was for emotional support?
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big 95.5. Going out of town for Memorial Day weekend, leaving tomorrow, if so, get an early start or a late start. AAA says tomorrow's going to be one of the busiest days to travel these next few days and the worst time to be on the roads between 3 and 6 p.m.

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0: say so. Big 95.5. Appreciate you hanging tonight. My name's Corey. What's on your mind? Hit me up on the free iHeartRadio up with the top back mic. What are you worried about? What are you thinking about? What do you got going on in life? What about you, Stacy?
1: Right now, I'm worried about a really bad outbreak. Oh. I didn't know if you heard the latest news.
0: No.
1: There is zombies.
0: Zombies?
1: Yes.
0: Zombie outbreak.
1: You know, I thought, that's what I'm worried about right now.
0: I understand. Wait. Have you been watching reruns of The Walking Dead?
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Brantley Gilbert added him to the list of artists giving us a new album these next couple months. He'll release Sins of the Father July 24th, all about his mistakes, lessons learned, and who he is now.

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And yeah, a few mistakes. 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Actually, lots of mistakes. 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

0: 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You going out of town this weekend, flying somewhere? Then I got an update for you. My name's Corey. The TSA, they've clarified rules for carry-on snacks. So if you bring a protein shake on the plane with you, that's fine, but it's got to be 3.4 ounces or less. When it comes to rotisserie chicken, though, you can bring as many as you could fit in your carry-on. So basically, a protein shake is considered a liquid threat, but carrying three full rotisserie chickens with you just means you're prepared.
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